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0: 178, or what was my time of stop on that motor? 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
1: standby. And 178, it was 1832.
0: Yeah, boy, thank you.
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1: 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I'm going to be out with Georgia Zebra William Paul, 315.
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0: 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Has a backpack, ponytails.
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3: 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You can have my status, it's 10-10.
0: 10-4, sir.

units responded to Donnie. It's me, 17-year-old black male. He's 5'7", slim built, 160, wearing gray and red shorts, unknown color shirt. Got behavioral issues. I'm on foot. 10-4, 304 Central. Show me out at the address. Ten four.

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2: Here's your seat, sir.
1: Q-Dex. Four to 304. What's this kid's name?
3: Name's gonna be Jerry Sullivan. He's 17 years old, about 5'6" build, has dreads with two ponytails. He's wearing red shorts and black shirt.
1: Tampa.
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0: All right, I'll stay with it. 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
0: Yeah, Tim, I think they said executing targets in custody. Now we're following the black truck. Still eastbound, mark them.
1: Are you guys in that right lane? 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
1: Jimble. 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

0: 204 Cincy. 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
1: 10-4, sir.

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1: Roll copy.
0: Copy acknowledged.

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1: 178. 10-4, 2100.

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1: Go ahead.
0: Do you have any luck on that?
1: Yeah, I've made contact with several homeowners calling me back.
0: 10-4. Four, 204, 207, if y'all are unable to locate, he does have a ride coming to pick him up.
1: Campbell.

0: 304 to 204, is it a gray backpack?
1: 10-4.
0: 10-4. 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

0: morning, Rob. Order to Tennis, Highway 70, just before exit 6. I'm going to be out with Arkansas David Oscar King Union.
1: 10-4-21 fishing.

0: 178.
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0: Jim, go ahead.
1: Seven, eight.
0: 10%.

0: Return on Dylan Hume, Class D David is valid, expires 2, correction, 10-17 of 32. A little bit of traffic, had a view obstructed charge out of Malvern, if I'm reading that right. Also had a speeding charge out of Hot Springs back in 2024. He's 10-52.
1: 10-4, if you could just note that information in the log with the license plate.
0: 10-4, I'll get that added.

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0: That's Ryan's one.
1: Engine one gone.
0: Can you have a Patrick unit respond back to this call? We've got an older female patient that's got elevated blood pressure and does want to go get checked out.
1: Copy. Did you advise wants to be checked out or does not?
0: Does want to be checked out and transported.
1: Copy. At 275 Huntstown.
0: That's correct.
1: Copy.

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What's that, mate? 10-7. 10-4, 21-57.

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0: Circle K, Highway 111, 159-658 North Alexander Road. Caller buzzers, two teenagers arguing in the store, verbal only, mom's trying to break it up. Caller's an employee.
1: Were they seen getting in a silver car? If so, I'm not telling.
0: We're trying to find that information out. They were saying they were getting into a vehicle. They can't see the vehicle. The white male in dark shirt and the black male in white shirt.
1: 10-4, I'm out with them. Alexander Road, just for the South Service Loop.
0: 10-4. Apparently the mom is there still inside the store.
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0: Really? Gonna be on Vimy Ridge near Katy Lane, Arkansas. Boyfriend David, 51 Robert. That's BFD 51R. 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

0: 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Five oh three, 18588 Parkway Pines Drive, 18588 Parkway Pines Drive. 9 meter ping, can hear some beeping. No sounds of distress. Can hear people talking but can't make out what they're saying.
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1: 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Caller's been vomiting and having stomach pains. She had a prior fall this morning.

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0: Roger. Do you got a rough time frame and a point of contact for me?
1: The state's going to be primary on the accident. However, we have our rescue and Jacksonville helping with the landing zone. I'm unsure how long it's going to take, sir.
0: Putting you on MAC 2, MAC 02, and you said that's Troop A taking POC, right?
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1: Go ahead, Jacksonville.
0: You can clear MAC 2 per state. They no longer need the channel, and we're completed with it as well.
1: Roger, I'll get that cleared. 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Let us know if you need anything else.
0: Copy that. Thank you, sir.

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0: can I come to Adams?
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1: Roger, you got a point of contact by chance?
0: Yes, I do.
1: Point of contact gonna be?
0: Jason Moore, 501-538-0908.
1: Roger, I'm putting them on MAC 2, MAC 02.
0: Good copy, thank you, sir.

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0: 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They attempted contact with key holder, no answer.
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2: Yes, ma'am, you can cancel MAC 2. 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
1: Yes, ma'am, I'll clear you from MAC 2. 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Adam, clear.
2: Thank you, you too.

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1: Go ahead.
0: Can you advise Grant County, 167 North, just before Forest Tower Shell, I'm trying to get you an address. There's a male standing in the center median. It's going to be in the 13,323 block of 167 North. Standing in the center median, waving cars down. I stopped and got him out of the road, but he's begging for help with a car at his residence. He did not appear that he needed an ambulance or anything, but they might need to send somebody up here to check on him.
1: Can't for.

0: Central. You have traffic for me.
1: TM4, Grant County was asking if you had a description of the male.
0: Yeah, 10-4. They made contact with me in public service, and I passed it on to them.
1: TM4.

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1: Second.
0: Who is coming tonight?
1: Who is this? 16-3?

0: 49. I didn't get any of that. 42, dispatch. It's 24546. 24546. 10-4.
1: Chris.
0: Centering.
1: Same time.
2: Central. Good morning. Show me 10-8, please.
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0: It's going to be I-30 west. It's going to be out to 113. Going to be out of the white box truck. It's going to be Western Petroleum out of Plumerville, Arkansas. No LPN to the rear.
1: 10% what vehicle will you be in today?
0: Yeah, I'm going to be in spare unit 74.
1: Thank you, sir. 7-15.

0: 496.
1: You can show me 10A. Good morning.
0: TM4, 10A. Good morning.

0: Hey, though, little Ron.
1: Hey, no.
0: All right, the truck I'm out with is out of Arkansas. It's David, 68349. David, 68349. Have Arkansas CDL when you're ready.
1: Okay, what's that number?
0: All right, if you want number 900-105-961.

0: Potato out there, Tom. Are you ready?
1: Go ahead.
0: On the CDL, came back to Cox, Jimmy. Subject, he should have a Class 8 Adam. It is valid, shows expiration of 2028-08-22. Medical is on file, it's still not accepted. Interest date, certified as well. No traffic history, he is 52.
1: Ten four.
0: Just from my logs, just confirming, is your four digit on your vehicle going to be 5821? The four-digit number of your vehicle you're in today, is it 5821?
1: I'm in the spare unit 74. Let me check here. Hang on.

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0: 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I'm showing you 10-6 inspection as well.

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2: 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Down first and down.

0: 177, we're on traffic.
1: 440 east at the 5 on ramp on Mountain Main, 43632 5Z Zebra, 10-6 inspection.
2: Yeah, first there's some traffic.

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1: Good morning, Central. This is the regional director. How are you, lad? Super. Nothing heard. CDNS.
2: Good morning, St. Health. This is Northwest CDNS. I read you loud and clear.
1: Copy you loud and clear as well. Northwest Regional Office, Fayetteville. Nothing heard. Northwest Regional Office, Russellville.
2: This is Northwest Region Office in Russellville. I read you loud and clear.
1: Copy you loud and clear as well. Baxter County.
2: This is Baxter County. I read you loud and clear.
1: Copy you loud and clear as well. Benton County, Rogers.
3: Good morning. This is Benton County, Rogers. I read you loud and clear.
1: Copy you loud and clear as well. Benton County, Silent Springs. Nothing heard. Boone County.
4: This is Boone County. I read you loud and clear.
1: Copy you loud and clear as well. Carroll County. Nothing heard. Conway County.
5: Good morning, this is Conway County. We copy you loud and clear.
1: Copy you loud and clear as well. Crawford County.

0: Nothing heard. Johnson County. Nothing heard. Logan County, Boonville.
1: State Hill, this is Logan County, Boonville.
0: Copy you loud and clear. Logan County, Paris.
1: State Hill, this is Logan County, Paris.
0: I copy you loud and clear. Madison County. Nothing heard. Marion County. Nothing heard. Hayden County. Nothing heard. Perry County.
2: Second in.
0: Marion County.
2: There. Perry County, read you loud and clear.
0: Perry County, I copy you loud and clear as well. Pope County.
3: Good morning, State Health. This is Pope County. We read you loud and clear.
0: Copy you loud and clear as well. Scott County.
4: Good morning, State Health. This is Scott County. We read you loud and clear.
0: Copy you loud and clear as well. Searcy County. Nothing heard. Sebastian County.
5: Good morning, State Health. We read from this outstanding hot county of Sebastian. How you read us, over.
0: I copy you loud and clear as well, Sebastian County. Have a good day. Van Buren County. Nothing heard. Washington County.
6: Good morning, State Health. This is Washington County. I read you loud and clear.
0: Copy you loud and clear as well. Springdale Outreach Clinic. Copy you loud and clear. Yale County, Danville. Heard. Yale County, Darnell. 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
0: Yale County Danville, I copy you loud and clear. Anyone else?
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0: Crawford County, I copy you loud and clear. Anyone else?
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0: Benton County, Silent Springs, I copy you clear, but you're a little low. Just wanted to let you know. Anyone else?
10: County for radio check.
0: I didn't hear what county. Can you say that again?
10: Good morning.
0: You cut out. I wasn't for sure. I didn't get the county. I'm still not getting the county, so I'm not for sure who's calling in, because you're cutting in and out.
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0: 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It's our phone apartment house, concluding the A1 radio check in the Northwest region. Everybody have a great Wednesday and a wonderful rest of your week. 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
1: Van Buren County, for.
0: Van Buren County, I copy you loud and clear. How do you copy me?
1: Loud and clear as well. Have a good day. Thank you.
0: I'm down. Clear. 836.

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0: Central 483, just information. We made contact with the key holder. They advised that it was a false alarm at the Arkansas Hills.
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0: potato later on.
1: Potato.
0: Okay, the flatbed I'm out with at 116 is out of Texas. It's King 191711 on the truck. King 191711, and I have a Texas CDL when you're ready. We'll do by name and date of birth. Texas, last name Smith. First name's Derek. David, Edward, Robert, Robert, Ida, Charles King. Middle initial D is in David. Date of birth, 12/25/1973, out of Texas. White man.

of a Class A Adam CDL, shows valid, expiration 2029-1225, restrictive of corrective with lenses, medical is on file, certified as well, not accepted interstate, expiration for this one will be 2027-0603-5010. Hey, 49.

Bryant Battalion 1, Bryant Engine 1, Bryant Truck 1, Commercial Fire Alarm 2612 Span Road, the Home 2 Suites.

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0: Battalion 1, copy, got you on scene. We made contact with somebody on scene as well. Stated the unit from the roof is leaking, causing the alarm. They do not know how to turn it off.
1: You're talking about the HVAC unit from the roof?
0: Ten four, sir, we believe so.
1: Copy that. Engine 1, Truck 1, go ahead and continue your response. You can downgrade. All other units canceled.
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0: Yes, sir. We just received an alarm for this address.
1: 10-4, thank you. We will take the alarm out of test mode, so we will have a live alarm after this.
0: 10-4, sir.

0: 483, go.
1: Got a Highway 229 and Creek Road, Arkansas. Adam John John 01 JJ 01Y. I'm on a white Ram Master.
0: Smoke 1052 is described, sir.

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10-4-7, owner says cease. Check me in for current registration on a black Lincoln Town Car, expired August of 2005. 3 inches.

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1: Careful.
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3: 40452. 40452. 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
0: Simple.
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1: Yeah, boy, he's going to make it a 10. 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

0: was broken up. 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
0: 10-4. 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

0: 96 Jefferson County, 1 male 15. I'm 96 to Jefferson County, 1 male 15.
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1: It's going to be I-30 westbound 113. Jump out the white box truck. Can't read the state. It's going to be 233, I believe 062. I have to get you.
0: Stand first, attention.

0: 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It's going to be 233-162 small H. It's going to be out of Illinois on a white box truck.
1: You got covered by another unit.
0: 10-9.
1: 10-9. I'm a lieutenant, turns up, sir. You got covered by another unit. I can copy your traffic.
0: It's a box truck. I'm going to get it to 113. It's out of Illinois. It was 233-2. The small H. I don't know if that's going to matter.

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0: say those are wrong.
1: Hey, Dale.
0: Can you run just a DL out of New York State?
1: Yes, sir, I can. Go ahead with my name and date of birth.
0: Okay, it's going to be a white male. Last name is David John Union Robert Adam Young Edward Victor. First name is David John Adam Nora Ida Boy Edward King. No middle initial. Date of birth 1988, 5/26 of 1988, New York.
1: Yeah, for on your subject, he just have a class C Edward. Shows that it is a commercial status that is valid. Expiration of 2026-09-22. No medical file. He should be 52.
0: Ten four.
1: 10-4, 10-39.

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0: So, 116 exit, we're parked over here by the fairgrounds. Maybe out with Arkansas Charles 113813.

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0: 203, good.
1: Going to be black and color Ford Mustang, Arkansas. Adam Young Edward, 480, AYE, 480. We're going to be at 15318 Hickory Glen Drive.
0: Ken Ford, 52, as described, out of Alexander, expires July 2026, unconfirmed.

0: Fayetteville Regional Office of the State. How's I copy you loud and clear? How do you copy me?
1: Fayetteville, this is Fayetteville Regional Office, read you loud and clear.
0: Fayetteville's clear, 1059.

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0: 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Are you 1 mil 15?
1: Stand for it.

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3: Go ahead, 696.
2: 57 southbound, the 20, Arkansas Adam, out of Young, 37 north.
3: I apologize if I missed that 28. You said it was Adam. What was off George?
2: Arkansas Adam, out of Young, 37 north.
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1: Hey,
2: Joe. Timmy, I-30 East. When I get up to the 116, be stopping a white box truck. It's not an Arkansas tag. It's 07139, and the state's blocked. Just a white box truck, got a black tag on it. I'll let you know when I get it stopped.
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0: 57 southbound. 16, Arkansas, Boy Lincoln Williams, 65, King.
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2: 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David Young Boy 7365. David Young Boy 7365. Box truck.
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0: Did you check?
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0: 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Go ahead with our name or date of birth, to your preference.
1: It's going to be a black male out of Texas. Last name, Sam, Tom, Edward, William, Adam, Robert, David. First name is going to be King, Henry, Adam, Mary, Adam, Robert, King, Edward, Union, Sam, middle initial, Ida, is an Ida. Date of birth, 1991, 8/17 of 91, Texas.

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1: You can tell me off grounds, 1309.
2: Expiration for that is showing to be September 2026. Current last event showing on file is going to be 22315. Say again, 22315. Do you copy?
1: Yeah, 10-4, that's not matching my truck. 10-4, thank you.
2: 10-4, if you want me to run that van, I can as well.
1: Run a van for me.
2: Ready, sir.
1: It's a 2015 Kenworth. It's a 2 Nora King Henry Henry Mary 6 X-ray 5 Frank Mary 449837.

0: looks like the system just updated, but showing that the 28 is actually the one you advised to that VIN. It looks like the previous VIN was a different one, but it's now showing that VIN you just advised of.
1: All right, 10-4. I'm going to be out doing an inspection.
2: 10-4, 28.

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1: 15, sir. 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
1: Brian, did you want to go ahead?
0: We're in route. We're in route.
1: Copy, sir. I've got you en route to the USP 3600 Highway 5 North. Male customer can't walk. Feels very dizzy.
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0: I'm back on ground. Hey, 928, just living on black color Nissan Altima. We're in the parking lot of Circle K on Cornerstone Alexander Road.
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1: Go ahead for engine one.
0: Yes, sir. We're responding from Barling County. We're showing about a 5-minute, 6-minute ETA. Do you have any patient update for us?
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1: And four, they've acknowledged their page.
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1: 492.
0: Meet traffic, 440 West here. Push down, be out with a white truck tractor, flatbed trailer, be oversized load, 28 covered up by the banner.
1: 10-4, sir, apologies. 440 West, a 1-mile marker.
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0: 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She stated her smoke alarm never went off. 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
0: I-30 eastbound 116, Indiana 367-8516. It's going to be a driven straight track.

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0: 496 entry, show me 96 as well.
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0: Jim 4.

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1: 10-4. Have a description.

0: Central to units responding to Grand Avenue. 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
1: Ten four, we're gonna still attempt to make contact.

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1: Okay, traffic 440 East here, just past the 5, be out with an oversized load. 28 is Ontario, X-ray 543 North.

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0: Jim Vizzy.
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0: 15-14-52.

0: 496 or 481. 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Could you 49 with us at PD, please?
1: It's going to be just a few minutes, but yes, I can, a few minutes.

0: Central.
1: I'll be out in front of 13616 Dynasty with two males. I've got two 51s by number, 29. 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
1: We're going to go name and date of birth. First will be Lassa Boyd, Boy Ocean, Young David, first of Nathaniel, common spelling, 2006, 1, 18. Let me know when you're ready for the second.

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1: 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Stand by.

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1: 10-4, I don't need a readback. Just go ahead and confirm, please. I got a second 51 by number.
0: Go ahead with the second.
1: Next one will be Arkansas, 928-287-364. Repeating, 928-287-364.
0: Do you want to read back on that one?
1: Negative. 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

0: 310-1012 with Nathaniel Boyd for Vernon.
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0: Sherwood advised that warrant is confirmed. They're going to issue a court date. For Sherwood PD, but they didn't send a date or time. Let me get that for you.

0: 310, are you 1012 with a Nathaniel Boyd to Coffee Fire?
1: Yeah, we're good.
0: Court date's going to be October 6th at 8:30 a.m. Sherwood PD. October 6th, 8:30 a.m. Sherwood PD. It's also in your notes.
1: Yeah, thank you.

0: 310 Central. Was there any further on the other individual?
1: I just received something back. They said the warrant is valid. They're asking where can their officer meet.
0: Four. We meet them at the Garter Springs Baptist Church. If that works for them.

0: 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Starting my...
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0: 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Repeating, 136455.
1: TM4, and that's confirmed. North of Rock is going to meet you at Geyer Springs Baptist Church.

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1: 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Will you advise them we'll be in the southwest corner of the parking lot, please?
0: Several.

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Accident with injury. I-30 westbound 123. Accident with injury, I-30 westbound is the 123.

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0: Simple.

0: Bonds en route. Coffee, all units en route. I-30 westbound at the 123. You have an 18-wheeler versus a Nissan Altima. Caller is stating that there is arm pain. We're getting state police en route, PD en route.
1: Dispatch, this is Battalion 1. Do you have any more precise locations?
0: We're attempting to try to find it on the cameras now.
1: Looks like it may be in front of Ashley's. Engine 1, truck 1, I'm going to head over that way in front of Walmart, see if I can get to it.
2: Mr. Warcraft.

0: engine one, but truck one. I thought I had a visual on it here, but I'm not seeing it over by Ashley's. I got it now. It's going to be in front of Cracker Barrel on the service road, or on the, you can access it from the service road. Across the median, I'm going to set up as a blocker. Everything's on the shoulder.
1: Engine 1, Battalion 1.
0: Go ahead.
1: On the interstate or stay on the service road?
0: Three more.
1: Copy. We're on Parkway Bridge right now.
0: Yeah, get on the interstate. Did anybody come around Walmart?
1: You can have truck one drive behind us.
0: Copy that. Battalion 1's on scene. Looks like we've got minor damage. Got some people aiming with the RMB on this game.

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0: on truck one's on scene. Right. 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
1: Hey, just sit tight as a blocker, I'll let you go as soon as I can.
0: Brown truck one, copy.

Little Rock Central District on units. We are being requested by North Little Rock PD to Highway 165 and Fiber Optic Road in North Little Rock. They're requesting an inspection on a big truck, advised that the brakes are not working and only has a Class D, no CDL. Ten four, are you gonna be 1019? Thank you, sir. 1540. Little Rock Central District wing units. Stand by for a person involved in this thing coming out of Saline County. District one units. 30 westbound, 123 mile mark. We're going to have a CMV involved incident. Right shoulder is going to be closed. Not being requested this time. Little Rock Center's clear, 1540.

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1: 310, good.
0: Information, North Little Rock just called, advised that their officer is stuck in traffic right now between the 430 and 630 traffic.
1: Yeah.

sandbox for an officer safety below. Out of Lone Oak County.

This is one unit. Be on the lookout for an armed robbery that just occurred in the city of Sentinel Bank on 3111 Bill Foster in the city of Cabot at 1525 hours today. Suspect fled the area on foot last seen running in the area, First Street and Deer Acres. Suspect is described as a black male, approximately 30, 5'4 height to 5'6. Slender build, wearing camo button-up, shirt is dark colored, pants with a fishing type hat. Suspect had no facial hair, no further description at the time. If made contact, please stop, use caution, and notify Cabot. Lorox Square, 1549.

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1: TM4, and I've stacked you on another name in 88. It's going to be a Belinda Jones, 318-422-7018. 318-422-7018. She's wanting to know how many officers are on box site for the 9/11 on Friday.
0: 10-4. Can you give me that 88 one more time, please?

0: 10 for it. It's going to be 318-422-7018. 318-422-7018, and it's a Belinda Jones.
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0: 10.
2: 496 Central Traffic. We're going to be on Highway 229 at Roosevelt Elementary School with Arkansas Boy Adams Inc. 53 X-ray, BAF. He is fleeing in a white Honda Accord.
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Grass fire, I-530, Highway 167. Grass fire, 530, Highway 167. Talk good 2, second page.

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0: 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If I can have a point of contact, please.
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0: 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Dispatch, you can show me a route to the fire in Ashley County at this time.
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0: vehicle description and tag number?
1: Boy Frank Lincoln, 2-4 Henry. It's going to be registered to a white Honda Accord, but it's spray painted black. It hit cell second and TPY 4 minutes after. RO off of East Side, or the East Side personnel, so kind of fits the description.

0: I was just kidding. Can you give me that tag again, please?
1: Boy Frank Lincoln, 24 Henry, has sent you a photo 34.
0: Jennifer, thank you.
1: I'll be over to the bank in a second. Let's see, Eddie.
0: Go ahead. I'm at Vegas, I'm fixing to head down to that RO's address.
1: I believe the two Pulaski units are also going that way that we're at, pick four.
0: Yeah, they kind of just stay around the area. I'm in Ellenmore, so I'm trying to get Sangulazo.

0: than 550 words is the address that I'll go there with you.
1: 1008 Stone Street, Jacksonville.

0: the gentleman also just told me that, said he saw him running earlier, that it looked like he had dreads. I only have two batteries left. I'm going to go ahead and land the drone until we get further.
1: Yeah, it's good. We're probably getting close and need the battery if we get a lead or something.
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0: Hang up.
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0: Simple.

0: 28, 41.
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0: The state has their actual drone team out here. 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

0: I'm sending you. I'm sending you a name in 88 is in reference to that. First caller is going to be a Crandall Quinn. He's the one that actually.
1: Jeff, what's that? I'm sorry, folks are.

0: 534-51. Did you get that 28 return that 103 gave out?
1: Was that for 541? No, I didn't get it. I'm on my car, Bill. Have it, guys. Hit me right now.
0: Up in yellow. See if there's any more recent photos of him.
1: Yeah, I can probably get him in TLO. Send me, text me some information if you can. My computer.

0: 778 to 534.
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0: I just sent you a couple photos of that car and the

0: Are you at the bank?
1: I'm over here at Lakewood.
0: Properly 40, and he is still at the bank. Did they say if he had any tattoos on the scene?
2: CID, there should still be there.
3: Down or in the woods, and just switch to patrols.
1: Copy that.
3: Yeah. 9-12 copies. I'll leave my spot.
2: 5-18, 5-41.
1: Go ahead.
2: In Pulaski County, their dog tracked right behind this business on the other side of Deer Acres and lost it as well. Has anybody tried to get any camera footage from this other business or not, this fire and safety company?
1: Had talked to them or something and seen the cameras, but wasn't able to get that yet.
0: Yeah, I talked to the people across the street and knocked on the door several times. Nobody answered it.
2: 10-4.

going to call units that are perimeter or not, and not helping. You can go down. We'll just keep patrols on it for a little bit. 10A patrol.

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1: Yes, ma'am. I'll be 10-6 with a walk-in at the PD.
0: Camp.
2: Go ahead.
0: Can I send you a name in 88? It's going to be a reporter.
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0: Hey, Anna.
1: Go ahead.
0: Hey, we're going to hold off for now. They're going to do some things, but I'm just going to go through Jacksonville and check some of the hotels.
1: Yeah, I'm about to check the one that I sent you a picture of.

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0: 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I'll be tonight.
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1: Phantom 210, same traffic. 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
0: 10-4, you have a good rest of your night.
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1: Go for Adam 213.

0: Cabot 541 to units on this MAC channel. Have we got anybody left on the channel for this incident in Cabot?
1: 50-41 down to Jacksonville, a couple of troopers. But we're going to check some hotels real quick. I'll cancel if we need to.
0: Yeah, I'm going to go back to Patrol 1. If you would just let them know when y'all are all done, that we release it.
1: Tim.
0: Copy, thank you.
2: Cabot units on that
1: ground. Go ahead.
2: 105 is in Jacksonville at 1511, 1511 South First Street with eyes on that vehicle. I guess it's connected.

0: 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I think it's state troopers when I head that way. But we got two units en route as well.
1: But I'm in between Tricky Road and the Old Sands Motel. It's going to be at a pink residence on the west side of Highway 165 or First Street.
2: Well, officer, I still have your number real quick.

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1: 10-4, I'm in between Tricky and the old Sands Motel, just past the gas station here on...
0: Okay.

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0: Will you show me 10-7, please?
1: 1742.
2: Just came outside. Red hat. Brown shirt. Got a white female. Got a white male. Just came out as well.
3: 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TPY drive.
4: Is Jacksonville still on Mac-9?
5: Jacksonville dispatch is monitoring. We're getting units started.
2: 105, they came out of the pink house and went into the yellow house.
1: What do you want to do? I'm 1 minute away.
2: I'm here on West Tricky.
1: Mm. 800 feet away. What do you
6: want to
1: do?
6: Let's make contact if we can, away from the vehicle and away from the house.
1: 1040, you still have
6: out? I don't, I'm on the way. Drugs, if you can call it, let us see if they can make contact.
2: 1040, we can go in.
0: Are y'all wanting to make contact or see if they're going to leave?
6: Yeah, we can make contact. We can try to talk to them. I mean, we're not 100% certain he's the suspect, but it's the lead. We need to try to follow up on him.
1: 1497.

0: one, I think.
1: What are they?
0: 10-7.
1: 10-4, 7-3-4-5. Hey, I'm on my way. I'm almost to you. Call Miranda and talk to him real quick and see what we got.
2: Can't afford it.

Rock Central, District 1 unit. Stand by for a CMV involved incident coming out of Pulaski County. District 1 units. 30 westbound, 128 mile marker. Kind of CMV incident. Right shoulder is going to be closed. Very not very. Different point of now.

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0: 10-4, sir. I still have you on this call at the Shannon Hills Police Department. Do you want me to close it out with report or without?
1: 10-4, we're going to close it out. Close it out time would have been 1800. No report.
0: Ten four. Have a good night.

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0: 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I got

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0: 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I got both parties moved over here to the Delight Inn on the service road.
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0: 483, do you have a description of the vehicles?
1: There's going to be a maroon Mazda and a red Chevy. Got the 28 in your eight.
0: Four, go ahead.
1: 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The Mazda is going to be Arkansas David Victor 40263 DV 40263.
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